It's a Drive Home with me, Chrissy. Thanks so much for listening in your car, on our app, or through Alexa. On the way, Ella Langley, Blake Shelton, Lainey Wilson, Jason Aldean, and now it's Posty and Morgan. I had some help.

0: Hey, it's Chrissy with The Drive Home. 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

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Kenny Chesney is driving the internet crazy. 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

0: Holmes, Be By You on Taste of Country Nights. I'm hanging out with fellow girl dad, Brantley Gilbert. Dude, what are you going to do when your daughter starts dating? I know I'm tripping out. My daughter's only 7.
1: As far as the boys coming to date my daughter, man, I don't know. Part of me is like, dude, if he looks, talks, or acts anything like me, look, I'm just going to stab him.

Lauren Alena featuring Chase Matthew, All My Exes on Taste of Country Nights. You're not going to find a more genuine artist than Lauren Alena. She's such a great person, man. I love talking to her. I love everything she does. Hey, it's Evan Paul. We're getting through the second shift, I think. Here's Morgan Wallen with I Got Better on Taste of Country Nights.

0: New country there from Riley Green. That one's called Think As You Drunk on Taste of Country Nights. It's crazy to think, but you remember Josh Turner, Your Man, you know, the song and the album? That thing just turned 20 years old. And to celebrate, Josh Turner came by the studio and he signed an autographed anniversary Your Man guitar and a vinyl copy of the deluxe 20th anniversary Your Man album. I want to get this to you. I got to mail it to somebody. I got a giant box and a blank UPS sticker. So let me put your name and address right there on that. Go ahead and sign up to win this. It takes a second. I've already signed up. Not for me. I can't win. I signed up my next door neighbor. Hopefully they'll win. At tasteofcountry.com. Just click on Josh Turner's face right there at the top of the page. Hang on now, because one country artist just wants his dang horse back after a breakup. Cody Johnson, he's up next.
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0: We are working at Baskin Robbins. We're going to be closing soon, and we've been listening all night. And we were wanting to know if you can play Kane Brown's song Miles on it for us.
1: Yeah, I can do that. What? How late do you guys open?
0: We are supposed to be closing at 10. But I think we're going to try to get out of here early. Don't say anything to our boss, though.

0: 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We got all the news that we know at tasteofcountry.com. Here's Miles on it.
1: New truck, big.

Luke Combs, Sleepless in a Hotel Room on Taste of Country Nights. If you ever see this guy performing with his shirt on, something's wrong. Gavin Adcock, it's Wannabe on Taste of Country Nights. Ain't no-

0: New country from Gavin Adcock. That one's called Wannabe on Taste of Country Nights. A CDC study just revealed how exhausted us Americans really are. Over two-thirds of adults in the United States say they've been tired on multiple days over the last 3 months, according to a new report from the CDC. Multiple days in the last 3 months? How about multiple days in the last 3 days? The National Center for Health Statistics surveyed 27,000 adults about their health and daily lives. They found that women and younger people are more likely to report fatigue. The older generation is not saying that they're tired. And it's not just being tired, it's fatigue. They say it's physical or mental tiredness, exhaustion that doesn't improve with additional sleep or rest. So even if you're getting sleep, you still feel tired. Three quarters of us Americans, you are not alone if you are overworked, stressed out, and underpaid. We're all there with you. Hang on, though. We'll have a good time while we're stressed out with Toby Keith. I Love This Bar. Coming up next on Taste of Country Nights with Evan Paul.
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1: Some people are upset with Carrie Underwood over her Limp Bizkit performance at a recent concert. Let the girl live. She's having a good time on stage. Come on. Here she is with Church Bells on Taste of Country Nights. Jenny-

0: Country there from Kenny Chesney. That one's called Carry on Taste of Country Nights. All right, Kenny Chesney just announced a brand new tour that he's about to go on. Of course, if you didn't know, Kenny Chesney's got a new album on the way coming up later this month. And the tour is called the Original Vibe Room Stadium Tour. And check it out, some of the artists that are joining him: Eric Church, Sheryl Crow, Old Dominion, and Graylin James. This is going to be a big tour. 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
11: Can't forget about Major League Baseball, even though football has kicked off. Let's look at the postseason pictures. A few teams have already clinched a playoff spot in the American League. Tampa Bay and Cleveland, they'd be getting the first round byes if the season ended today. In the 4-5 wild card matchup, it's the Yankees and the Red Sox. The rivalry revisited. Winner moves on to get Tampa Bay. That's an all AL East portion of the AL bracket. Then it's number 3 Houston against number 6 Chicago. The White Sox against the Astros to move on to get the Guardians. On the NL side, the Brewers right now are the 1 seed. The Dodgers are the 2. Cubs versus Phillies in that 4-5. Winner moves on to get Milwaukee. And number 3 versus number 6 is Atlanta and San Diego. Winner moves on to get the Dodgers. Still a lot of season left.
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Shaboozy and Jelly Roll with Amen on Taste of Country Nights. How about a double shot of jelly over here on this toast? Come on now, here's Jelly Roll again with Hands Up.

0: Taste of Country Nights. Evan Paul here with Blake Shelton. What's the most dad thing you do now that you're a stepdad?
1: Zuma, we'll spend about, 20 minutes with him and his guitar, and it's not me showing him stuff. It's him showing me stuff that, have you heard this song? Have you heard of this artist? Listen to this song. You know, it's almost every single day. I love it. I can't wait till they get home. Hey.

0: That is Blake Shelton and Let Him In Anyway on Taste of Country Nights. It's Evan Paul. Let's get a look at what's trending in country music news at tasteofcountry.com. We just found out from Hardy that he and Kane Brown have been working on a secret special project together. They've been writing in the studio and, quote, cooking something up. Now, Hardy said he has no idea if or when or what kind of project this is going to be, but he wanted to leak a little bit and let everybody know he and Kane Brown are cooking up something big. Hardy, of course, one of the best songwriters in Nashville. Once Eric Church recently called Hardy the best songwriter to ever hold a pen. So if Hardy's getting together with Kane Brown, something big's happening, and he's trying to give us a hint. You can read more about what Hardy said about his secret collaboration with Kane Brown. 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

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Number 3.

0: Bailey Zimmerman with Chevy Silverado. That's number three on your Taste of Country Nights top three most requested countdown. This is based off of you and your requests at the station all day, not the charts. This is where y'all get the chance to decide what songs we play in what order. Mindy is on line four. Go ahead and introduce song number two on the countdown tonight, Mindy.
1: Okay, I'm going to be honest, I'm a little bit nervous because I don't want to mess anything up. My friends are listening, but in at number two tonight on the countdown is Zach John King, and, oh my gosh, and Get to Drinking.

0: Number one on your Taste of Country Nights top three. That's Morgan Wallen with Don't We. That's wrapping up your top three most requested countdown. I got Jason Aldean here with me. What's the best end of tour gift you ever purchased for a fellow country artist?
1: I would say, I don't know. I mean, I'd say the best gift I ever gave somebody was when Luke was out with me. It was kind of the year he blew up, Luke Bryan, and probably 2012, I think it was. And I got him a bass boat at the end of the tour.
0: Wow.
1: And so, you know, he had blown up, obviously, and it was just such a fun tour. One of my best friends. We just had an amazing year out there.
0: Wow.
1: So I got him. He had just bought some property, and I got him a bass boat. So that's my best gift I think I've ever given anybody.

0: New country from Carly Pearce featuring Riley Green. It's called If I Don't Leave, I'm Gonna Stay on Taste of Country Nights. I've got Carly Pearce here with me. How far would we have to walk into your house to know that Carly Pearce lives here?
1: You would walk in my hallway and turn the corner into my living room, and there's a shrine of myself, and I'm fine with it. My dad thinks it's a little aggressive, but when you've worked your whole life, every plaque, every award, everything is there.
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1: 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I'll take it.
0: 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I got Florida Georgia Line Cruise kicking us off next.

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Get ready for that Florida Georgia Line tour in 2027. They're also a headlining Stagecoach coming up. Those are all concerts that I don't get to go to, but that will be sweet. It's Evan Paul, Taste of Country Nights. We're hanging out on the second shift, one day away from Friday and less than an hour away from midnight. Here's Hudson Westbrook and Pink.

0: Taste of Country Nights with Evan Paul. I'm going to play Luke Combs here with Ain't No Love in Oklahoma. I've got a country artist from Oklahoma that I want to ask Wyatt Flores here. Is there not any love in Oklahoma? Did Luke Combs get that wrong?
1: Yeah, no. There is love in Oklahoma. There's plenty of it. Don't worry. If you're wondering out there why there's no love, I don't think he fully meant that.
0: That's your home state, right? You got to defend your home state.
1: Absolutely.
0: There is love there.
1: I promise.
0: Okay.

Thomas Rhett after all the bars are closed on Taste of Country Nights. I got to give a big shout out to Henry, Jason, and Angela who texted in on the Taste of Country app. They're working hard tonight at Millington Designs. They wanted to get a shout out, so I figure, why not? Thank y'all for listening tonight. Here's Graylin James and Water at a Wedding on Taste of Country Nights.

0: New country right there. That's Graylin James. It's called Water at a Wedding on Taste of Country Nights. Woo! I feel like we just ran a marathon. Tonight's second shift was a little bit crazy, but we made it through it. And look, next time you clock in at work for the night shift, it's going to be Friday, baby. We made it to the end of the week. Can we say it's the weekend? Can we go ahead and say it now? Coming up next, I got Cole Swindell and his emotional new track, Girl Dad. Also, Morgan Wallen, Been By Now, which if you haven't heard, I'm sure you've heard it by now. Everybody's heard every Morgan Wallen song ever created, but it's a great song about knowing when to pull the plug on a relationship that just won't ever be. That's coming up next on Taste of Country Nights with Evan Paul. Have a great night. You can also follow me on social media at Evan Paul on Air.
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1: Two valid points there. Why is he still calling you? And why is he still calling you darling? It's Evan Paul here on Taste of Country Nights. Welcome to the second shift. Although we might be working, it ain't gonna seem like it, I promise. I got Jason Aldean coming up for you. Stella Lefty with that hit Boston. That'd be right after Lee Bryce talks about how us guys are hard to love. This is Taste of Country Nights.

The second biggest country song in America behind Ella Langley Choosing Texas. That was Stella Lefty and Boston on Taste of Country Nights. Coming up, Josh Turner is celebrating 20 years since the Your Man album, and he's autographed a guitar and a deluxe vinyl copy, and I want to mail it to you. I'll tell you how to get that tracking number coming up in less than 10 minutes. Here's Jason Aldean with Don't Tell On Me on Taste of Country Nights.

0: New country right there. That's Zach John King and Get to Drinking on Taste of Country Nights. Here's the question. If you won the Josh Turner Your Man autographed 20th anniversary guitar, would you ever play it or would you set it up and display it? I was thinking about this. I think you got to strum it every once in a while just to bust it out in front of your friends, you know, but I don't know. Anyway, Josh Turner's Your Man turns 20 and he autographed a personal Your Man guitar and some vinyl copies of his deluxe Your Man album that just came out for the 20th anniversary. And I want to mail it to you, give you a tracking number and everything. 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Right there on the top of the page, click on Josh Turner's head. You'll see the guitar, the autograph one there that you can get your hands on with Taste of Country Nights. 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

0: Mesa Country Nights on the radio. It's Evan Paul hanging with John Party tonight. What's the craziest thing someone, like a fan, has ever brought to you at a meet and greet or something like that?
1: A piece of bread that they baked. It was horrible.
0: Wait,
1: it was like green. I don't know. It was like, this is really special.
0: Did you have to taste it?
1: Hell no. I threw it away. I was like, I ain't taking none of that. I'm going to eat some crazy man out of there.

Hey, let's take that Chevy Silverado, park it at the airport, and get hammered on a plane, baby. It's Evan Paul with Dierks Bentley drunk on a plane on Tasty.

Taste of Country Nights. A quick story about this song, MacArthur, that I'm about to play. Hardy wrote it, then texted it to Eric Church. He said he was in immediately. Then they texted it to Morgan Wallen. He said he was in. Then all three of them texted it to Tim McGraw. He said he was in. And that's how they got together to record this one. It's MacArthur on Taste of Country Nights. My name.

0: New country there from Hardy featuring Tim McGraw, Eric Church, and Morgan Wallen. That one's called MacArthur. It's up for a CMA award as well. Good song there. It's Evan Paul here at Taste of Country Nights.
1: Hey, brother, I'd like to shout out my fellow firefighters here, Station 19. We got a full house tonight. We're listening to you tonight. We just wanted to say thank you for what you do. And can you play some Jason Aldean for us?
0: I sure can. Thank you guys for what you do over at Fire Station 19. We appreciate you guys listening to us. All the police officers, firefighters, paramedics, EMTs, thank y'all, first responders, for listening to Taste of Country Nights.
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0: Two Cubs versus Phillies in that 4-5. Winner moves on to get Milwaukee. And number 3 versus number 6 is Atlanta. And San Diego, winner moves on to get the Dodgers. Still a lot of season left, but that's a look at sports. I'm Ace Auerwein.
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Kane Brown and Woman on Taste of Country Nights. Shout out to anybody that found a dead mouse as they walked into their job tonight, like I did. It was outside, though, so whatever. Russell Dickerson's coming up. Morgan Wallen's on the way. Here's Luke Combs with One Number Away on Taste of Country Nights.

0: Taste of Country Nights. I'm Evan Paul. We're here tonight with our guest co-host, Russell Dickerson.
1: I'm about to play your song, Happened to Me. It has its own dance, and everybody's doing this dance. Who is the craziest person you've seen doing it?
2: Oh, man. There was like cowboy cheerleaders doing it. That was crazy.
1: Has Cyndi Lauper like reached out to you about the song, or have y'all reached out to her?
2: I mean, we've definitely reached out. We've shot our

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And she's a super, she's a global superstar. She's got her farewell tour going on. So, yeah, I mean, we're just gonna keep shooting our shot until hopefully something happens.

0: Wetzel featuring Ella Langley. That's called Jaded on Taste of Country Nights. I thought this was funny. Kacey Musgraves made a comment at her concert recently saying that she has no chance of beating Ella Langley. They're nominated for the same CMA award. And she was like, I guess I'll just dress up nice to lose to Ella Langley. She was like, let's be honest. Ella is ruling the world right now, and she's going to win any CMA that she's up for. You can get all those CMA nominations, find out, see who's up for Entertainer of the Year, and all your favorite categories as we await the show in November. Those are up at tasteofcountry.com. Hang on, speaking of Ella Langley, I'll come back with her track with Morgan Wallen, I Can't Love You Anymore, next.
1: Montana's number one for new

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Hey, whether you're a one-man band or a two-part quartet, I appreciate you having us on. Wait, would it be a two-part quartet or would it be a duo? Oh, gosh, I don't know. I got myself into something silly. It's Evan Paul cruising with you. Here's Flatland Cavalry and Never Coming Back on A Taste of Country Nights.

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0: 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We just found out from Hardy that he and Kane Brown have been working on a secret special project together. They've been writing in the studio and, quote, cooking something up. Now, Hardy said he has no idea if or when or what kind of project this is going to be, but he wanted to leak a little bit and let everybody know he and Kane Brown are cooking up something big. Hardy, of course, one of the best songwriters in Nashville. Once Eric Church recently called Hardy the best songwriter to ever hold a pen. So if Hardy's getting together with Kane Brown, something big's happening, and he's trying to give us a hint. You can read more about what Hardy said about his secret collaboration with Kane Brown. 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

0: brand new from Chris Jansen. It's Fight for a Girl on the Third Shift. And kudos to him. He's actually teaming up with Pioneer, not the sound people, but the seed people, the ones that help to provide seeds to farmers across the country. And they're actually, they've got a new collaboration to champion mental health in rural communities. The idea is to raise awareness of the mental health challenges facing farmers while raising funds through special edition co-branded hats benefiting the Deep Roots Mental Wellness Program from Rural Minds. Hats off to farmers is what it's called. Chris actually said that, you know, it's a Pioneer's a brand that he's recognized since he was a kid, and it's a great way to reach into a community that both...
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There is a donkey in Pennsylvania, 16 years old, named Hank, and it just claimed its own Guinness World Record for the longest ears on a living donkey. This donkey has 17-inch ears. Is that a congratulations thing? Congrats, Hank, on those ears.

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Good morning, guys. Happy Friday. I'm Brett Allen on the third shift. Thanks so much for hanging out. And say hi to Melissa, who sent us a bunch of messages on our app. She wanted to hear this one from Caroline Jones. You got it. Thanks for the request, Melissa. Thanks for listening to the third shift. Here's your rant for me, honey.

Lainey Wilson already has a bunch of credits on her resume, and she's going to add another one. We'll get to that after Russell Dickerson. Here's Happen to Me on the Third Shift.

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0: Lainey Wilson with John Mayer. There's Phone, Keys, Wallets on the third shift. I'm Brett Allen. Just how many things does she have on her resume? She's got a Miley Cyrus impersonator. She started doing that. She's got a singer. She's got an actor. She's got a host for an award show. And now she's teaming up with a home decor company. So maybe interior designer coming up soon. She's teaming up with Mackenzie Child. She says that they've been a part of her home for a long time, and she says over the years she's built her own collection of their pieces, so creating something new together with them felt like a natural fit. She's got all these little boots that they've created for her. If you haven't seen it, it's online, but congrats to Lainey Wilson on her new collab.
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1: It's the third shift. We're staying up all night. And I got some new country to give to you. Coming up after Low Cash. This is their latest, but then we're going to do six brand new songs in a row. It's new after.

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1: Going country.

It's the third shift. Good morning, guys. I'm Brett Allen, Ella Langley, Morgan Wallen, getting us started on new after 2-6 brand new songs in a row. The latest here from Shaboozey. Here's Cowgirl on the third shift.

0: Normally, artists will tell you that the first time they decided they wanted to be an artist was when they had their big moment on the stage.
1: Blake Whiten says he said
2: he wanted to be a singer when he watched his grandparents singing on stage
0: at church. Blake Whiten, here's Bet on That on the 13th.

0: That's Ian Munsick on New After Two. His new one, Love is Blind, on the third shift. Going to be a big weekend for him. It's the grand opening of his bar and restaurant. It's called the Cowboy Bar and Western Grill. It's located right inside the Landmark Hotel and Casino. He said it was a no-brainer. While all the other artists have their bars and restaurants, you know, normally in like Nashville or Vegas or Orlando, in the case of Luke Combs, Ian said, no, I have to be in Deadwood, Wyoming. So if you want to see the full schedule of events that he's got planned this weekend, he is going to be doing a concert. There's going to be free live music pretty much all weekend long. So check it out online, and congrats.
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1: It's going to be a lot of fun in Missoula this weekend as dynamic Latin cultural heritage highlights Karas Park along the Clark Fork River for the inaugural Viva Montana Latin Heritage Festival. 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
1: There have been so many weeks of Ella Langley breaking records and sitting at the top of the charts. I'm actually looking forward to some new news from Ella Langley. 22 weeks at the top of the charts with Choosin' Texas. Here she is with Love and Life Again.

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Megan Maroney, There's Medicine, brand new country on the Third Shift. I love it. I'm Brett Allen. We got a chance for you to win $25,000. You can do whatever you want with it. 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As I mentioned earlier, go on a tasting tour. Whatever you want to do with that money could be yours. It's easy to win too. 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

It's the third shift. Good morning, guys. I'm Brett Allen. It's the home of the $25,000 cash grab where you can win 25 grand. Coming up today, first code happens at 8:20. Here's Kelsey Hart.

I have always been baffled by beauty trends, and this one just, I mean, jaw dropped. What are we doing here? We'll get to that coming up after Coe Wetzel and Ella Langley. Here's Jaden.

0: Randy Houser with Back in the Bottle on the third shift. I'm Brett Allen. I have always been baffled by the things that women will do, you know, to look beautiful. And a lot of the time, I don't feel like they need to do it. The waxing and the threading and the craziness. But now guys are getting into it too, evidently. One of the latest beauty trends among young men worldwide is trimming their eyelashes. Evidently, they think it makes them get a more masculine look. They say a growing number of young men are following this bizarre beauty trend to, you know, make sure that the their eyelashes don't have that cute feminine curl. So they trim them. They'll go to the barber and have their eyelashes trimmed. Now, listen, doctors are saying don't. The eyelashes are there for a reason. They're supposed to protect your eyes from dirt and debris, like dead skin cells and sweat. So the doctors are saying don't. And
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2: 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It does not matter what mood you're in. We will make it better, and we'll do easy trivia, the best game that we play. 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It's hard.

0: You look moving.
1: All right, here we go. It's time for useless trivia. We do it just for fun. You get your guesses in through our app question today. 12 billion of these things are sold annually, but they usually don't cost you a thing. What is it? Let me know what you think through our app. We'll come back with the right answer next on the Third Shift. Here's Riley Green.

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1: The big four hot springs in western Montana, what are they? What's going on, friends? It's Ace. You know, with the news of Nimrod Hot Springs shutting down, what about the big four? We looked at the big four hot springs in western Montana. I thought Jerry Johnson. I know technically that's in Idaho, but we're going to say travel from western Montana. Jerry Johnson and Weir. How about the other two? Check it out. 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Some good, some bad, some mixed. Take a look at it. 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

All right, the question today on Useless Trivia. 12 billion of these things are sold annually, but they usually don't cost you a thing. I got guesses of straws. I got guesses of business cards. Answer I was looking for today, ketchup packets. That's it for today. We'll do it again tomorrow.

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If you ever go to a Justin Moore concert, don't be surprised if the national anthem randomly breaks out in the middle of it. I'll tell you about that coming up after Lauren Elena and Chase Matthew. Here's All My Exes on the Third Shift.

0: to more. There's Why We Drink on the third shift. I'm Brett Allen. If you ever go to a Justin Moore concert, be ready to take your hat off, because you never know when the national anthem is going to just randomly pop up. He had performed a song called The Ones That Didn't Make It Back Home. It's a song about honoring fallen heroes, and a USA chant broke out at the show. Well, he said that there was only one way, one proper way to follow that up. And he just started singing the national anthem, took off his hat and started singing the national anthem. Man, he knocked it out of the park, too. One of the best versions I've heard in a very long time. If you haven't seen it, I found it on TikTok. I'm sure it's all over the rest of the internet. But
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1: Feels like there's a lot of stuff that's happening as people are getting ready for the transition into fall, especially this weekend. We have the Viva Montana Latin Festival that is happening on Saturday, downtown Karis Park. 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

just a couple years in this, and he's already going to be headlining Stagecoach in 2027 alongside people like Garth Brooks and Riley Green. It's Zach Topp. Here's South of Sanity.

A lot of bills is happening today. 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

0: I don't know. I was going to guess a number. 4, maybe.
1: All right. The next category is 80s music.
2: Ugh.
1: What band had a hit with the song Take On Me? And
0: Eddie.
1: Eddie.
0: Uh-huh.
1: Correct.
3: That was tough.
2: What?
1: Down to the final question. On, Eddie,
0: baby.
1: This is for the championship.
0: Come on.
1: The category is it rhymes with pink.
2: Pink.
0: Oh.
1: Buzz in for the championship. Pink. What's an acronym used to describe couples with both partners?
2: Amy.
1: Go ahead.
2: Dink.
1: Correct.
2: Dual income, no kids. Let's go.
1: Both partners earn an income but have chosen not to have children. Dink, dual income, no kids.
0: Gosh.
1: Your winner is Amy. Good game, guys.
0: It's so close. I can't close the deal. Like, I come so close.
1: Good game, guys.
0: Dang, good job, Amy.
1: Amy's
2: Thank
1: a champ.
2: You.
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1: 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I'm so excited about this next segment. That is happening coming up.
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2: Can't forget about Major League Baseball, even though football has kicked off. Let's look at the postseason pictures. A few teams have already clinched a playoff spot in the American League. Tampa Bay and Cleveland, they'd be getting the first round byes if the season ended today. In the 4-5 wild card matchup, it's the Yankees and the Red Sox. The rivalry revisited. Winner moves on to get Tampa Bay. That's an all AL East portion of the AL bracket. Then it's number 3 Houston against number 6 Chicago. The White Sox against the Astros to move on to get the Guardians. On the NL side, the Brewers right now are the 1 seed. The Dodgers are the 2. Cubs versus Phillies in that 4-5. Winner moves on to get Milwaukee. And number 3 versus number 6 is Atlanta and San Diego. Winner moves on to get the Dodgers. Still a lot of season left.
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1: 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That's happened. Bobby Bones. 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
2: 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And big thanks to Dolph Lundgren. Watch the whole thing on the BobbyCast on Netflix or listen to the podcast. But he holds a degree in chemical engineering from the Royal Institute of Technology in Sweden, a master's degree from the University of Sydney. He receives a Fulbright scholarship to attend MIT to come to America in 1983.
3: Wow.
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2: It's crazy to hear the whole story. 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
2: 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It all kicks off with blind auditions. 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

Friday morning dance party. Yeah, check it out. Tonight and tomorrow, Disney Plus and Hulu. All right, we're back in it. Friday morning dance party. 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
1: All right, we're going to throw it back a long way. Long, long, long, long, long way. 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
16: I'll go first. There is scientific proof that closing your eyes makes it easier to remember accurate details of things that you saw. So a lot of times when you try to remember, you do close your eyes and go, okay, saw that. There's a reason we naturally do it, because it helps us. Mm. Do you guys ever do that?
17: Mm-hmm. Yeah.
12: Okay. Yeah, I guess
17: like
12: so.
17: Whenever we play a game and we're trying to come up with an answer, I close my eyes sometimes.
16: Oh, interesting. That'd be recall. Like you're using your eye closing for recall.
17: Yeah.
16: Because I do that too sometimes. Like, let me think. Also, if I'm trying to remember something for some reason, I look up. I'm like, okay, what is that? And why am I looking up?
12: Just look up.
16: Maybe God hands it to me.
12: Oh, maybe.
9: Yeah, maybe.
16: Never thought of that. Amy?
9: Wombats are the only known animals on Earth to produce square poop.
16: Not sure what a wombat is. It feels to me like it's a bat, but what's the difference?
12: They're cute, aren't they? Like, I feel like I've Googled that before.
17: Do they fly?
9: Here, let me show you.
16: No, they don't look like they fly. They look like a
9: little guinea pig.
16: Like a guinea pig meets a bear.
9: Which also, fun fact, when I was in Ecuador, a guinea pig is a delicacy.
12: Ooh, to eat.
9: Yeah, they have it on the restaurant menus.
12: Yeah, I'm not getting that.
17: Did you eat it?
16: They eat guinea pigs?
9: No, I didn't try it because that just was really freaking me out. But it is a delicacy there. Mm-hmm.

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6: The big four hot springs in western Montana, what are they? What's going on, friends? It's Ace. You know, with the news of Nimrod Hot Springs shutting down, what about the big four? We looked at the big four hot springs in western Montana. I thought Jerry Johnson. I know technically that's in Idaho, but we're going to say travel from western Montana. Jerry Johnson and Weir. How about the other two? Check it out. It's on our website and mobile app. Also, we asked Grizz fans to give their input on what they thought of Montana's 3-0 start so far. Some good, some bad, some mixed.
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1: 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A dad of three got the surprise of a lifetime. 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
4: All right, there's a family in Utah. Three of their sons have muscular dystrophy, so they're in wheelchairs. Well, they've never been able to travel all together because that's a lot to haul around. Well, an anonymous donor bought them a wheelchair-accessible van, and now they get to ride around all together as a family.
5: Wow, a van. It sounds like Walker Hayes' story a bit.
4: Yeah.
5: There was no muscular dystrophy, but Walker Hayes, the guy who had Applebee's on Applebee's.
4: Fancy life.
5: Yeah. Their family was struggling, and this guy named Craig, who was a pastor, bought them a van.
6: Great, because they have so many kids.
5: Yeah. I think 100. Noah's Ark of children.
4: Yeah, he gifted. I think it was like one of theirs, and he just like walked up to him at like a sporting event and handed him the title and was like, this is yours now.
5: They don't know who gifted the van to the family?
4: It's totally anonymous. It began after the boy's grandfather told another family about their transportation challenges, and that prompted a family to... an anonymous family out there to take care of buying the van. And others contributed towards it as well, but it looks like it was a community effort and just really special gift to this family.
5: I'm looking at the van.

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0: cash under a microscope to see what was dirty about the money, and it is disgusting. DNA from humans and pets, tons of viruses. If you touch cash, just watching this, you should wash your whole body. You should wash your mouth out with soap. You should wash your friend's body if you touch cash. It was that disgusting.
1: Oh.
0: Because money never gets cleaned.
1: Unless you spray it down.
0: Who's going to spray money? I don't want to make my money wet, though, either.
2: Or if you leave it in your pocket and you wash your jeans.
0: Again, I'm not risking that or I'm doing it on purpose. But they tested $1 bills and they found hundreds of microorganisms, oral and other bacteria, and they can circulate for as long as 15 years and never have any sort of clean on them.
1: Yeah. Wow.
2: Have you ever smelt money?
0: I mean, yeah. I've smelled a, sure.
2: Like a bill? Now, knowing that all that stuff is on there and we sniffed it,
0: I don't sniff money. I mean, I've smelled it.
2: You've smelt it before. Like, we know the smell of money, which means that we sniffed whatever you're talking about.
0: I mean, snort it, though. There's a difference.
1: But some people use money to snort things.
0: Oh, yes, that's true. That's why there's a lot of drugs on monies. Yeah. On money.
1: Money's works.
0: That's from the healthy.
2: Ugh.
0: Speaking of money, Travis Kelce was a victim of a Ponzi scheme.
1: Really?
0: They're not saying how much money he lost. They just said he was a victim of a Ponzi scheme.
1: So like he invested in something or gave somebody his money too?
0: So this is from TMZ. Kelce was named in court on Tuesday as one of the victims of one of these guys who bilked investors overall out of at least $35 million. This guy was sentenced to 11 years in prison. They didn't say how much Kelce lost. And he probably did not want to be mentioned in this.
2: No, not at all.
1: I mean, it happens.
0: Does it? I don't know anybody it's happened to, unless it's happening to me and I don't know it.
1: Well.
0: And also, if somebody's Ponzi scheming me, I hope I'm on the early part of it where I get my money back plus.
2: Not the back part of it.
0: Because some people have to get paid.
1: Mm-hmm.
0: Bernie Madoff, people made money with Bernie Madoff, but people lost all the money because he was just taking money from them and paying the next people.
2: This has to be pre-Taylor, right? Taylor wouldn't
0: stand for that. Especially if the guy was arrested and tried and found guilty. It had to be years and years. What do you mean Taylor wouldn't stand for that?
2: Like Taylor wouldn't fall for a Ponzi scheme.
1: Well, she might. I don't think anybody is like immune to it.
2: I feel like you have an idea of who you're dealing with.
1: No, I don't think some people do.
0: Yeah, I agree. I think you have somebody that manages stuff and they come into, I don't know. Who knows what kind of schemes we're in. And if we're being schemed, it's probably Ray, the scheminess. We don't even know it. Ray, our producer. Yeah. He's always
3: but
0: up
3: how?
0: To something. Exactly.
2: We don't know, right?
3: Money from you.
0: Exactly. There was a couple, they were staying at a hotel in Miami and they found a guy under their bed in the middle of the night.
1: That's scary.
0: That's scary. And if that happens, and let's say they end up like killing the dude, I don't think they go to jail because if there's someone under your bed, you feel like that is imminent threat and danger, right?
1: Was he there to harm them or he just wanted a place to sleep?
0: So they went into this hotel and the woman told police that after they had fallen asleep, her and her partner, she felt movement near the bed at around 4 a.m. So she fell back asleep, thinking that whatever she felt was probably part of a dream or something that sleep-induced, I don't even know what you call that, sleep-induced movement.
2: Yeah.
0: Then she felt it again around 6:30, so then she thought it was probably something real. She checked underneath the bed to make sure that she hadn't misplaced any of her belongings. She saw a man hiding there about 7:45 in the morning. The couple ran from the room, alerted hotel security. They found the guy and they arrested him later that day. He had stayed in the hotel days before but checked out, but he had returned 2 days after to collect belongings he had left. So I don't know what that has to do with staying underneath.
2: So that was his room? Maybe that was his room.
1: How do you get back in?
0: But it doesn't say that. And also, how does he get the beep back in?
2: Yeah, those cars, they die after you check out.
0: But if somebody's under your bed and, God forbid, you beat them down, you don't get in trouble.
2: No. They're in your room.
0: I would also think I'm going to be very sensitive about my language, that if somebody were hiding under a bed, they were down there doing stuff to themselves.
1: Oh.
0: That's why they would be there.
2: Oh, I see what you're saying.
0: I would think that's why you would hide in a hotel room. So you could make yourself feel good.
2: Got it.
1: You need a place to sleep.
0: You stay in the closet then. Or you stay somewhere. I don't know. Underneath the bed, you can't get out to get water or anything. Mm-hmm.
2: That's why I like those hotels, where they don't have it underneath the bed. It's like closed in. I love that because I have kids and like.

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2: Songs that remind you of a certain part of your life. 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What song reminds you of summer? Let's talk music and songs that remind you of things next.
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3: 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We have the Viva Montana Latin Festival that is

0: 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And then on Sunday, speaking of downtown, Higgins is going to be closed to drivers for a few hours as Sunday Streets returns to downtown Missoula. 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
2: Can't forget about Major League Baseball, even though football has kicked off. Let's look at the postseason pictures. A few teams have already clinched a playoff spot in the American League. Tampa Bay and Cleveland, they'd be getting the first round byes if the season ended today. In the 4-5 wildcard matchup, it's the Yankees and the Red Sox. The rivalry revisited. Winner moves on to get Tampa Bay. That's an all AL East portion of the AL bracket. Then it's number 3 Houston against number 6 Chicago. The White Sox against the Astros to move on to get the Guardians. On the NL side, the Brewers right now are the 1 seed. The Dodgers are the 2. Cubs versus Phillies in that 4-5. Winner moves on to get Milwaukee. And number 3 versus number 6 is Atlanta. And San Diego, winner moves on to get the Dodgers. Still a lot of season left.

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4: 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Like, it's very much a drug for me. It's just in my veins. It's something that I have to get out. I love performing in front of a crowd and giving them a piece of myself every night for what they give back to me.
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4: 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All right, we're about to hop into the Friday morning dance party. 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We're going to hit you with some of those artists, too, in the dance party here. 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

Friday morning dance party. 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All right, we're back in it. 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
1: All right, we're going to throw it back a long way. 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
14: Easy trivia. The category is red things. Eddie, what famous soda comes in a red can and is known for its secret formula?
15: Oh, that's Coke.
14: Correct. Woo. Coca-Cola. Correct.
9: Oh.
14: Red things. Amy, what fast food chain is famous for its red-haired girl mascot?
16: Wendy's.
14: Correct. Abby, what's the name of the iconic red character from Sesame Street who loves to talk about himself in third person?
16: Oh, that's Oscar the... Oh.
17: Elmo says you should say his name.
15: Oh, my God.
16: Elmo.
14: If you got kicked out of this round, you'd be out. Oscar's green. Yeah. Lunchbox, what famous fruit is known for being red and is associated with Snow White?
9: An apple.
14: Correct. Now, if they miss it from here out, they'll hear this sound.
18: You've been booed.
14: Eddie's wearing the tiara. He's the champion. Eddie, one more point. He wins the season.
15: I've been here for a bit.
14: Amy, two. Lunchbox, one. The category is USA.
19: USA. USA.
14: What's the capital of the United States, Eddie?
15: Washington, D.C.
14: Correct. Hey. Amy, how many stars are on the American flag?
16: 50.
14: Correct. Abby, how many stripes are on the American flag?
16: 13.
14: Correct. Lunchbox, what's the national bird of the United States?
9: Ah, man, hold on.
14: Okay.
15: Come on, dude.
14: What's the national bird?
9: The eagle.
14: Correct.
9: I almost called it a hawk. I had to stop.
14: The category is game shows.
9: Oh, yeah.
14: Eddie, what game show features contestants guessing the most popular answers to survey questions?
15: Survey says... Family Feud.
14: Correct. Amy, what game show has contestants spin a giant wheel to win money and prizes?
16: Wheel of Fortune.
14: Correct. Abby, what game show asks contestants questions with the answers in the form of a question?
16: What is? That's Jeopardy.
14: Correct. Lunchbox, what game show gives contestants lifelines, including phone a friend?
9: Who Wants to Be a Millionaire?
14: Correct. Everybody's still in. The category is the answer starts with W. Eddie, what pop duo sang the song Wake Me Up Before You Go-Go?
15: Ooh, with a W. Wham.
14: Correct. Amy, what U.S. state is the home to Seattle?
16: Washington.
14: Correct.

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10: Fun Fact Friday.
11: I'll go first. There is scientific proof that closing your eyes makes it easier to remember accurate details of things that you saw. So a lot of times when you try to remember, you do close your eyes and go, okay, I saw that. There's a reason we naturally do it, because it helps us. Mm. Do you guys ever do that?
12: Mm-hmm. Yeah. Okay. Yeah, I guess like so. Whenever we play a game and we're trying to come up with an answer, I close my eyes sometimes.
11: Oh, interesting. That'd be recall. Like you're using your eye closing for recall.
12: Yeah.
11: Because I do that too sometimes. Like, let me think. Also, if I'm trying to remember something for some reason, I look up. I'm like, okay, what is that? And why am I looking up?
13: Just look up.
11: Maybe God hands it to me.
13: Oh, maybe.
14: Yeah, maybe.
11: Never thought of that. Amy?
14: Wombats are the only known animals on Earth to produce square poop.
11: Not sure what a wombat is. It feels to me like it's a bat, but what's the difference?
13: They're cute, aren't they? Like, I feel like I've Googled that before.
12: Do they fly?
14: Here, let me show you.
11: No, they don't look like they fly. They look like a
14: little guinea pig.
11: Like a guinea pig meets a bear.
14: Which also, fun fact, when I was in Ecuador, a guinea pig is a delicacy.
13: Ooh, to eat.
14: Yeah, they have it on the restaurant menus.
13: Yeah, I'm not getting that.
12: Did you eat it?
11: They eat guinea pigs?
14: No, I didn't try it because that just was really freaking me out. But it is a delicacy there.
11: Wombats look cute. I feel like they shouldn't have the name bat.
13: Because they don't look like bats at all.
11: They don't do anything like a bat. They don't fly. They don't live in Gotham City. There's nothing happening here. Lunchbox.
12: Yeah, back when Grover Cleveland was the president, telephone technology was new and they didn't have a switchboard operator. So if you called the White House, he answered the phone himself.
13: Wow. Grover.
12: Hey, that's what's awesome. Up, Grover?
13: And that name Grover needs to come back.
11: I do cool like name. It, but it does exist within Sesame Street.
13: That's true. Grover.
11: Grover, one of the more underrated. Because he's kind of, like sloppy floppy.
13: Is he the blue one?
11: Yeah, he's blue. Yeah,
13: love it.
11: Grover's kind of cool. Eddie.
13: Okay, so do you guys know that we are stroking our cats all wrong? So apparently the cat, what?
11: It's just a weird way to say
12: don't
11: man.
12: Say that.
13: The cat prefers to be stroked under the chin, behind the ears, but we always go in the belly and the tail, and the cat does not like it.
11: The tail?
14: I can tell.

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4: All right, there's a family in Utah. Three of their sons have muscular dystrophy, so they're in wheelchairs. Well, they've never been able to travel all together because that's a lot to haul around. Well, an anonymous donor bought them a wheelchair-accessible van, and now they get to ride around all together as a family.
5: Wow, a van. It sounds like Walker Hayes' story a bit.
4: Yeah.
5: There was no muscular dystrophy, but Walker Hayes, the guy who had Applebee's on Applebee's.
4: Fancy life.
5: Yeah. Their family was struggling, and this guy named Craig, who was a pastor, bought them a van.
6: Great, because they have so many kids.
5: Yeah. I think 100. Noah's Ark of children.
4: Yeah, he gifted. I think it was like one of theirs, and he just like walked up to him at like a sporting event. And

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3: Can't forget about Major League Baseball, even though football has kicked off. Let's look at the postseason pictures. A few teams have already clinched a playoff spot in the American League. Tampa Bay and Cleveland, they'd be getting the first round byes if the season ended today. In the 4-5 wild card matchup, it's the Yankees and the Red Sox. The rivalry revisited. Winner moves on to get Tampa Bay. That's an all AL East portion of the AL bracket. Then it's number 3 Houston against number 6 Chicago. The White Sox against the Astros to move on to get the Guardians. On the NL side, the Brewers right now are the 1 seed. The Dodgers are the 2. Cubs versus Phillies in that 4-5. Winner moves on to get Milwaukee. And number 3 versus number 6 is Atlanta. And San Diego, winner moves on to get the Dodgers. Still a lot of season left, but that's a look at sports. I'm Ace Sauerwein.
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3: I'm Dennis Bragg. Wildlife managers have euthanized an adult female grizzly bear southwest of Augusta following repeated cattle attacks on state land. Montana Fish, Wildlife, and Parks says the bear was discovered feeding on a cow carcass Tuesday evening. Investigators confirmed a grizzly had killed three cattle in the area, leading state and federal wildlife officials to authorize lethal removal to protect livestock. The incident took place about 3 miles from where an archery hunter was attacked near Haystack Butte on Monday morning. That hunter survived with significant injuries and what officials determined was a surprise defensive encounter over another carcass. Officials say it's unknown whether the euthanized sow was the same bear that injured the hunter, but because Monday's attack was defensive, crews will not track down another bear. State land access from Elk Creek Road remains closed while those carcasses are cleared. This is the Montana State News Network.
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2: 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Dennis Bragg with your Town Square weather update. A 40% chance of showers and thunderstorms, mainly this afternoon, after periods of partial clearing, but generally clouds increase through the afternoon with highs 65 to 70. For Friday night, showers and thunderstorms easing off into early Saturday morning. The chance of precipitation around 60% with up to a quarter of an inch of rain in some locations. Mostly cloudy Saturday with some sun later, but also a threat of afternoon thunderstorms again. Clearing off though Saturday night, sunny and warmer Sunday.
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your side, and it is going to be all right. Because we're knocking out this workday side by side. Oh, yeah, and there's this little thing called the $25,000 cash grab that's going on. 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
2: Well, it was down some street we couldn't even pronounce. 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Tequila was cheap, but the flow we were feeling was real. 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Checkout was supposed to be noon, but we slept until three.

Old Dominion. Going to be opening for Kenny Chesney on the Vibe Room Tour in 2027. So is Sheryl Crow and Eric Church and Graylin James. This is shaping up to be a phenomenal tour. 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

0: 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Some good, some bad, some mixed. 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

to get you through the workday quickly because, hello, we're all counting down to the weekend. 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Amen. Dirk Bentley is here now. 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
2: Dennis Bragg with your Town Square weather update. A 40% chance of showers and thunderstorms, mainly this afternoon, after periods of partial clearing, but generally clouds increase through the afternoon with highs 65 to 70. For Friday night, showers and thunderstorms easing off into early Saturday morning. The chance of precipitation around 60% with up to a quarter of an inch of rain in some locations. Mostly cloudy Saturday with some sun later, but also a threat of afternoon thunderstorms again. Clearing off, though, Saturday night,

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We don't take that lightly. We are honored to be by your side. 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

But when Ella Langley put out her Dandelion album in April, it immediately topped the Billboard 200 albums chart, an all-genre chart, by the way. And then it dropped off, but it's back at number one on that list. Here's Loving Life Again.

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2: I'm Dennis Bragg. Prosecutors about to close the case in the brutal beating death of a man on an eastern Montana reservation. Peter Christian reports.
3: A Wolf Point woman will spend over 11 years behind federal bars for her role in beating a man to death on the Fort Peck Indian Reservation. 26-year-old Abrianne Lillian Desserley was sentenced Monday in Great Falls to 11 years and 4 months in prison, followed by 3 years of supervised release. Court documents show Desserley and two co-defendants entered an abandoned Wolf Point home early last year after a night of drinking, where they found the victim asleep upstairs. An argument broke out, escalating into a severe beating, where the man was kicked, beaten, and placed in a chokehold. The medical examiner determined he died from homicidal violence following neck compression and head trauma. Desserley pleaded guilty to voluntary manslaughter in August. One co-defendant has already received nearly 11 years, while the third is set for sentencing next month.
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4: Ooh, sounds great. I'm in.
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4: Dennis Bragg with your Town Square weather update. A 40% chance of showers and thunderstorms, mainly this afternoon, after periods of partial clearing, but generally clouds increase through the afternoon with highs 65 to 70. For Friday night, showers and thunderstorms easing off into early Saturday morning. The chance of precipitation around 60% with up to a quarter of an inch of rain in some locations. Mostly cloudy Saturday with some sun later, but also a threat of afternoon thunderstorms again. Clearing off though Saturday night, sunny and warmer Sunday.
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Florida Georgia Line just announced that they are hitting the road on a festival tour in 2027. 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

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I'm not at all rushing you through the lunch hour. I want you to enjoy this time, recharge your batteries. 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
1: Hey, hunters, got 20 minutes? 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
2: Thursday night football was all Buffalo in the new stadium. The new Highmark Stadium opened up with a Bills 41-31 victory over the Detroit Lions. If you're playing against Josh Allen in fantasy, well, good luck this week. Allen had three passing touchdowns, another two touchdowns on the ground, five total, and over 300 yards of offense as well. James Cook added a touchdown. Dalton Kincaid and Joshua Palmer each grabbed one for Buffalo. Jared Goff, he had a solid day through the air, four touchdowns, 327 yards. Amon Ross, St. Brown, nine receptions, 142 yards, and a couple of scores. Buffalo now 2-0, Detroit drops to 1-1. Games of the week this weekend include Cincinnati at Houston and Jacksonville at Denver. That's a look at sports. I'm Ace Sauerwein.
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she just needs to do it. 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

$25,000 cash grab is right around the corner. Like, we're talking less than 10 minutes from now. 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
2: Dennis Bragg with your Town Square weather update. A 40% chance of showers and thunderstorms, mainly this afternoon, after periods of partial clearing, but generally clouds increase through the afternoon with highs 65 to 70. For Friday night, showers and thunderstorms easing off into early Saturday morning. The chance of precipitation around 60%, with up to a quarter of an inch of rain in some locations. Mostly cloudy Saturday with some sun later, but also a threat of afternoon thunderstorms again. Clearing off, though, Saturday night.

are just days away from seeing Riley Green make his debut as a coach on The Voice. That starts on Monday. Gosh, he's just pretty. And I have a feeling he might stick around for a couple of seasons. We know he's already coming back in the

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2: Thursday night football was all Buffalo in the new stadium. The new Highmark Stadium opened up with a Bills 41-31 victory over the Detroit Lions. If you're playing against Josh Allen in fantasy, well, good luck this week. Allen had three passing touchdowns, another two touchdowns on the ground, five total, and over 300 yards of offense as well. James Cook added a touchdown. Dalton Kincaid and Joshua Palmer each grabbed one for Buffalo. Jared Goff, he had a solid day through the air, four touchdowns, 327 yards. Amon Ross, St. Brown, nine receptions, 142 yards, and a couple of scores. Buffalo now 2-0, Detroit drops to 1-1. Games of the week this weekend include Cincinnati at Houston and Jacksonville.

flying by so quickly. You know, the next couple of months are going to disappear like that. And the holiday season's going to be here in no time. Can we help you with the expenses? 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

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I mean, obviously, we love spending time with you, but you have a chance to win $25,000, and I'm pretty sure you want that. 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
1: Dennis Bragg with your Town Square weather update. A 40% chance of showers and thunderstorms, mainly this afternoon, after periods of partial clearing, but generally clouds increase through the afternoon with highs 65 to 70. For Friday night, showers and thunderstorms easing off into early Saturday morning. The chance of precipitation around 60% with up to a quarter of an inch of rain in some locations. Mostly cloudy Saturday with some sun later, but also a threat of afternoon thunderstorms again. Clearing off, though, Saturday night, sunny and warmer Sunday.

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1: The big four hot springs in western Montana, what are they? What's going on, friends? It's Ace. You know, with the news of Nimrod Hot Springs shutting down, what about the big four? We looked at the big four hot springs in western Montana. I thought Jerry Johnson. I know technically that's in Idaho, but we're going to say travel from western Montana. Jerry Johnson and Weir. How about the other two? Check it out. 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Some good, some bad, some mixed. Take a look at it. 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
2: Thursday night football was all Buffalo in the new stadium. The new Highmark Stadium opened up with a Bills 41-31 victory over the Detroit Lions. If you're playing against Josh Allen in fantasy, well, good luck this week. Allen had three passing touchdowns, another two touchdowns on the ground, five total, and over 300 yards of offense as well. James Cook added a touchdown. Dalton Kincaid and Joshua Palmer each grabbed one for Buffalo. Jared Goff, he had a solid day through the air, four touchdowns, 327 yards. Amon Ross, St. Brown, nine receptions, 142 yards, and a couple of scores. Buffalo now 2-0, Detroit drops to 1-1. Games of the week this weekend include Cincinnati at Houston and Jacksonville at Denver.
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1: What is dedication?
2: My daughter started making necklaces. She makes what we call affirmation fashion. I tell her every day that your black is beautiful. Your black is beautiful. And if there's anything better than being beautiful, it's being smart. And if there's anything better than being smart, it's being kind. And reaffirming that every day is our method of making sure her chin never drops. My dad wasn't around, and I remember riding a bike and falling off and cutting myself, and me never would just want to get back on it. People ask, how your children learn how to ride a bike, and you didn't. I didn't teach them. I just created an environment where they taught themselves, and all I had to do was be there.
1: That's

Wilson can win a couple of trophies at the CMA Awards, she'll do something pretty amazing. She could tie Miranda Lambert's record for the most trophies won by a female at the CMA Awards if she wins just two more. And with three, she'll set a new record.

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Hey, it's Chrissy with you on this Friday. Hope you're having a great day. We're playing the most country to get you into your weekend. On the way, Morgan Wallen, Luke Combs, Blake Shelton, and another chance to win $25,000. Now it's Lee Bryce.

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2: I'm Dennis Bragg. If there's any doubt that data centers have emerged as the big issue for voters this fall, a new poll shows broad bipartisan pushback across Montana against the rapid expansion of artificial intelligence data centers. According to a Montana Free Press Rutgers Eagleton poll, nearly three quarters of registered voters oppose building data centers in their own city or a neighboring county. While resistance is strongest among Democrats, majorities across all party lines voiced serious concern over rising energy costs and local impacts. An overwhelming 92% of respondents say state government should enact regulations to prevent tech facilities from driving up power prices. With utility Northwestern Energy facing mounting public pushback over confidential power agreements, state lawmakers are already drafting protective ratepayer legislation ahead of the 2027 legislative session. This is the Montana State News Network.
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5: Dennis Bragg with your Town Square weather update. A 40% chance of showers and thunderstorms, mainly this afternoon, after periods of partial clearing, but generally clouds increase through the afternoon with highs 65 to 70. For Friday night, showers and thunderstorms easing off into early Saturday morning. The chance of precipitation around 60%, with up to a quarter of an inch of rain in some locations. Mostly cloudy Saturday with some sun later, but also a threat of afternoon thunderstorms again. Clearing off, though, Saturday night, sunny and warmer Sunday.
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it's Chrissy. Thanks so much for having me on while you're working or just hanging out. You have your chance to win $25,000. And I was thinking, how cool would it be to put a good chunk of money on a new truck? Another shot at 25 grand comes up at 420. Here's Chevy Silverado.

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1: Feels like there's a lot of stuff that's happening as people are getting ready for the transition into fall, and especially this weekend. 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

Hey, it's Chrissy. Luke Bryan's new album, Signs, is out today. He has a duet with Luke Combs called Finders Keepers, and Luke Bryan is co-hosting tonight with our buddy Evan Paul after 7. Here's Luke now.

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We play the most country on the way. 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
1: It's here. Dennis Bragg with your Town Square weather update. A 40% chance of showers and thunderstorms, mainly this afternoon, after periods of partial clearing, but generally clouds increase through the afternoon with highs 65 to 70. For Friday night, showers and thunderstorms easing off into early Saturday morning. The chance of precipitation around 60%, with up to a quarter of an inch of rain in some locations. Mostly cloudy Saturday with some sun later, but also a threat of afternoon thunderstorms again. Clearing off, though, Saturday night,

0: This is a big week for Riley Green. Today, his latest album is out. It's called That's Just Me. And coming Monday, he hangs up his hat, sits in a fancy chair, and spins around a few times as he debuts as a coach on The Voice. Here's Riley with Change My Mind.
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You know, the most I've ever won was like $1,200 on a slot machine. I can't imagine winning $25,000. You can, though, because somebody's got to win it. What would be the first thing you would buy? 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
2: I'm Peter Christian. A Wolf Point woman will spend over 11 years behind federal bars for her role in beating a man to death on the Fort Peck Indian Reservation. 26-year-old Abrienne Lillian Desserly was sentenced Monday in Great Falls to 11 years and 4 months in prison, followed by 3 years of supervised release. Court documents show Desserly and two co-defendants entered an abandoned Wolf Point home early last year after a night of drinking, where they found the victim asleep upstairs. An argument broke out, escalating into a severe beating, where the man was kicked, beaten, and placed in a chokehold. The medical examiner determined he died from homicidal violence following neck compression and head trauma. Desserly pleaded guilty to voluntary manslaughter in August. One co-defendant has already received nearly 11 years, while the third is set for

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quarterly. Clouds increase through the afternoon with highs 65 to 70. For Friday night, showers and thunderstorms easing off into early Saturday morning. The chance of precipitation around 60% with up to a quarter of an inch of rain in some locations. Mostly cloudy Saturday with some sun later, but also a threat of afternoon thunderstorms again. Clearing off, though, Saturday night. Sunny and warmer Sunday.

It's Chrissy. Kenny Chesney announced a massive stadium tour. It's his first in 4 years. Said he's itching to get back into the stadiums. He's bringing along Eric Church, Old Dominion, Sheryl Crow, and more. Should be epic. Here's Carry On.

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to Drive Home with me, Chrissy. Jason Aldean is touring the East Coast this weekend. He's in Syracuse, New York tonight, Camden, New Jersey tomorrow, and next weekend in New Hampshire. This is his latest off his Songs About Us album. It's called Anytime Soon.

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We've got $25,000 waiting for you every day, starting at 8:20 in the morning and every hour until 5:20. The more you listen, the more chances to win 25 grand. All you got to do is plan what you're going to spend it on.